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2: Very good morning to you. This is Jeff Driver and the Vintage Vibe Show from Saturday, the 17th of June, 2023, coming to you live from Woodham, the boogie capital of Runnymede in the

And today what we've got for you is the UK singles charts, having a look at June 1967, such a great month for hits. And also, in this final hour of the show, we're going to be playing you some great records from 1967 that didn't make the UK charts, which I'm sure the pirate radio stations would have played. With Glee.

won the draw for the first record on the chart, and this is a Neil Diamond song that she really took, really made a great job of, and it's called A Boat That I Rowed.

Linda was always popular stateside, and the DJs flipped over the Let's Pretend single, and as a result of which, she was 5 weeks at number one with this song.

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1: Top 30 for Andy Williams in June 1997 with this nice little song.

Okay, welcome. If you're just joining the show, this is Jeff Driver's Vintage Vibe Show on Run Radio, and we're doing something quite interesting today because we're going back to 1967, June, appropriately enough, 1967. Great records in the charts, so there'll be 2 hours of that, and another hour after that, where I'm going to be introducing yourselves to some great 1967 records, which for some reason didn't make the UK charts. And one of the reasons for that is that they didn't get any airplay. Pirates may well have played them, most of them anyway, but mainstream radio, not a chance, sadly. So far behind American radio. It's a shame, really, because there were some great records, but no one was hearing them, so they couldn't be hits, could they? Going to play you a classic song that's was taken into charts by a number of artists. The Ronettes in the States got to the top 30, and Walker Brothers, which is the version I'm going to play you, got to number 23. I have been playing the Partridge Family version that actually cracked the top 10 in 1973. But anyway, this is 67. Let's not get ahead of ourselves. This is Walker Brothers, Walking in the Rain.

One day I'll have to do a chart based on thunderclap effects on records, on pop records. And just a word about how we do this, these sort of countdown things. It's not really a countdown. Every other radio station has to count down from 20 to number one. And if you've got a NAF number one, it doesn't really work. And in any case, what about the great records that only got the 21 or 31 or 50 or whatever? I'm basically looking at the charts and seeing what made the top 50, if only for 1 week, and the best of the best gets picked for the playlist. That way you'll get a great show, of course, and you deserve no less. So there you go. Walking in the Rain, quite an interesting song to play after several days of bright sunshine and blue skies. But weather could turn a bit this weekend, some storms potentially forecast, especially for tomorrow. So do keep an eye on the forecast, and if you don't hear the forecast, just check the clouds out. Obviously, the darker the clouds, the wetter the rain. Seems logical. So there we go then. So you're going to hear stuff that was in and out the charts, maybe after just a week, maybe made the top 50, maybe made got a bit higher. And if we did do a countdown for June 1967, it would probably work, because the actual number one that you will hear later in the show is an absolute scorcher. One of the greatest records of all time. That should probably give you more away than I should have done. But anyway, here's a record I know that the Pirates play, because I heard a recording of Tony Blackburn playing it on his radio's Pirate Radio station before they shut down in August 1967. And it's Paul and Barry Ryan, and it's called Claire.

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1: Becoming a volunteer.
2: Well, when I joined Good Neighbours, I only had one free hour a week, but they made me feel very welcome.
1: But I'm not qualified.
2: You don't need to be. 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You'd be great.
1: But great at what?
2: Well, driving neighbours in need to hospital and GP appointments, that sort of thing. 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
1: Well, I'm pretty sure I could do that.
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0: And Chris Farlow, the new chart entry with Moaning.

Theme from Casino Royale, Herb Albert, the Two on the Brass, and Memories of the School Bus, 1967. All those cricket matches, me the score as I bust my arm on the 28th of April. Might have been selected, but obviously couldn't play with a recovering arm. Shadows by Rock 7.

0: So we're going back an amazing 56 years to a time when I was 9 years old. Now, at 9 years old, or 10 years old, as 67 advanced, it struck me that two groups that could have been fun to hang out with as a kid were the Monkees and the Turtles. Whether they'd have thought the same, I don't know. But obviously the Monkees had a TV programme, the Turtles didn't, but the Turtles just looked like a fun band. They were always having a great time. Even though they only had about three UK hits, and they were quite decent-sized hits, and they were a great singles band, as I later discovered. So I'm going to play you two songs from the June 1967 charts from each of the bands. In the case of the Monkees, we've got a Mickey Dolenz vocal, and then we've got a Davy Jones vocal. Don't know if you had a favourite vocalist. I thought Mickey Dolenz was a really top-notch vocalist myself. And the Turtles, their first two hits, You'd Rather Be With Me and Happy Together in reverse order. And they were bands that always seemed to have something in the charts and really, really went down well. So here we go then. Now, I don't know whether to call the Monkees' first song, I'm going to play you alternate title, which it appeared on the BBC, because the BBC weren't going to say Randy Scouse Skit, were they? Even if they hadn't watched Till Death Us Do Part, great comedy, which featured one of the... There's basically only four people appeared on there, and they were in a room. And it's amazing, the comedy. Some of the language was a little bit salty, but some of the undertones of racism, so I don't suppose it would be played... put on TV today. But Tony Blair, the future Prime Minister, his future father-in-law, was one of the four stars of the show, interestingly. So check it out sometime, see what you think. Don't take my word for it. Here we go then, starting with the Monkees, Randy Scouse Skit, alternate title.
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Okay, another shout out time. Andres Rubio, hope I pronounced that nearly right, from New Mexico, USA. Long standing Facebook friend, enjoy all your posts and have a great birthday, whatever your plans happen to be. And if you get a chance to listen to this show on repeat, brilliant. And a shout out for a very worthy local organisation, the Holm Farm Project. Now, what are they up to this weekend? Today, 2 till 4 on Holm Farm, they're doing the summer party. There's going to be a barbecue. So basically, what they're saying is if you bring some donation money for the barbecue, obviously, rather than bring something for the barbecue, if you get my drift, that will be fun. You'll get a chance to meet the people who are helping shape the present and future of the great project. And tomorrow, what's happening? There's something down there as well. They're going to be Holm Farm Summer Nature Walks at 11, 1 p.m. and 3 p.m. with Andy Roy, Holm Farm's dedicated ecologist, and he'll be conducting several nature walks around Holm Farm. But also gives you a chance just to have a look at the place, get to know, talk to people, and maybe there could be a way you could get involved, because now we're opening out into full summer. There's all sorts of possibilities. Everything's going at full pelt, and various self-funding fundraising events going on. And this weekend is quite typical, really. And I hope you're able to get along. The weather should be okay, at least today. Tomorrow, obviously, check the weather forecast and look at those clouds. Remember, the darker the clouds, the wetter the rain. Anyway, back to the music. So anyway, yeah, good luck with Holm Farm and everything. And we do Run Radio take a close interest, so we'll be popping in ourselves at some stage during the summer. So more hits. This is Dusty Springfield, Give Me Time.

0: And belated happy birthday from yesterday for Bob Marshall. It was a great time.
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0: Okay, I've got Cynthia's favourite Kinks song coming up in just a few moments. And I had my own Waterloo Sunset Christmas Eve.
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0: I remember my own Waterloo Sunset from Christmas Eve 2015. 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

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And this is The Who coming up, Pictures of Lilith.

0: they spent early 67 getting it together in the country and put Aston Tyrold on the map. Okay, we got Double Bubble Jimi Hendrix in a moment.
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top 20 in 1967 and 1972, but I think we knew that already. Now here's some singles from 67 that didn't make the charts, but which I think you ought to know about.

Run Radio, and this is Jeff's Vintage Vibes playing great records from 1970 to make UK charts. And this is Marmalade, I See the Rain, Jimi Hendrix's favourite record from 1967.

Right, there's some records coming up that were played at least once, in some cases only once, on Radio 1, but they still did not make the UK charts in 1967, despite being classics. Start with the Settlers, Major to Minor.

Was that a name check for Donovan Leitch, the song? Okay, we've got the Turtles and the Young Rascals coming up next for candidates for Great Missed 1967 singles, Great Lost 67 singles.

Okay, I'd just like to do a shout out for the people who work at Music Video Exchange in Greenwich. Friendly, professional, helpful bunch of people. Do go in and see them if you're in Greenwich with a bit of time in your hand. Very interesting stuff, vinyl, CDs, collectibles, what have you. And a good way to kill a bit of time if you need to. And a good way to get to Greenwich is the DLR. Now, I go up to Waterloo, as you might imagine, and go from there on the 6 days a week that it's open, the Waterloo and City Line, and take the DLR straight down to a place called Cutty Sark, which, as the name suggests, is Maritime Greenwich. You come out in a kind of shopping arcade full of takeaways and eating places, and it's handy for all the sights. It's really cool because it's like this DLR shop both sides of the arcade. Nice place to arrive into, and you're just yards away from all the cool stuff that you go down to Greenwich for, okay, including record shops. So there you go. Hope you're listening, guys, and hope you're enjoying the show. We're continuing the theme. This is a great record, singles 1967. Did not make the UK charts for one reason or another.

Okay, so that's me done. I'll be off air in 30 seconds, so I just want to say I hope you enjoyed the show. It's been a blast presenting you 3 hours of great music, from 2 hours of it from June 1997 and the remaining hour from various singles, classic singles that sadly didn't make the charts, in some cases because they were the band or because they were just not promoted. So here we go. Enjoy the rest of your Saturday. Be careful about the weather warnings. Lots of storms forecast for Sunday. So stay dry. Stay safe from the lightning.

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2: So let's go back to the old Kiyo temple.

And that was Bananarama with Robert De Niro's Waiting. Good morning. Yes, it's Saturday morning. I'm here with you. I'm going to keep you company till 10 o'clock. And on the show today, we've got the Saturday Morning Mindbender. We've also got the Lyric Line and we've got the Blast and the Past. But to start with this morning, I've got to say hi to Clive in deepest, darkest Hampshire. And he would like to hear The Move and Fire Brigade. And I tell you what, Clive, that's a good choice because it's actually World Barbecue Day today, which is right up my street. So this one's for you, The Move and Fire Brigade.

Going back to the 60s there with the Move and Fire Brigade, which we're playing for our very own Clive Aylin, who's working busily away in Hampshire somewhere, in deepest, darkest Hampshire, I believe. I hope you enjoyed that one, Clive. Right, I've got Coldplay on the way with Paradise, That's After UB40, and They Can't Help Falling in Love Again.

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That is an absolute tune, isn't it? That's Paradise and Coldplay, released in 2011, believe it or not. And before that, good old UB40 from 1993. So what you got planned for the weekend? If you want to get in contact with the studio, all you have to do is email studio@runradio.com, or you can find us on Facebook. 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Text or WhatsApp to 0752-252-665. And coming up at 8:30, we'll have the weather, and we'll also have the Saturday morning mind bender helping us get there. I've got Dua Lipa on the way. That's Arthur Shalimar. And one more night. No, a night to remember, even. There we go. Madness and mayhem in my shows.

0: I'd love to, but I just don't have the time.
1: Time for what?
0: Becoming a volunteer.
1: Well, when I joined Good Neighbours, I only had one free hour a week, but they made me feel very welcome.
0: But I'm not qualified.
1: You don't need to be. You've got a car and you love helping people. You'd be great.
0: But great at what?
1: Well, driving neighbours in need to hospital and GP appointments, that sort of thing. And sometimes I take them shopping or just drop round for a coffee and a chat.
0: Well, I'm pretty sure I could do that.
1: At Chertsey and Adderstone Good Neighbours, we need volunteers. 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

Calvin Harris and Dua Lipa with One Kiss playing on Iran Radio this morning, on a Saturday morning. It's not looking too bad out there, but up past that, I'll give you the weather. I don't think we're going to get away without any rain today. Just a reminder, by the way, that the B386 Holloway Hill at the junction of Hardwick Lane is closed in both directions, but all local businesses are open as usual, as is the White Lodge. Just follow the diversion signs. And the closure is expected to last until 10 p.m. September the 24th. So there you go. Just a little heads up on that one. Got to say good morning to Heather in Ashhead. Thanks for joining us, Heather. This one's especially for you. This is Rod Stewart and Baby Jane. I hope you enjoy it.

0: And there we go, Rod Stewart with Baby Jane, which we're playing for Heather over in Ashstead. I hope you enjoyed that one, Heather. Right, that brings us nicely onto the Saturday morning mindbender. Well, it will do by the time I've given you the weather. Right, today we'll see sunny spells to start, but in the afternoon cloud will move in from the west, leaving it overcast with spells of light rain by the evening. Highs of 15 Celsius, that's 59 degrees Fahrenheit. Tonight we'll start cloudy with light rain before turning drier towards dawn. Lows of 7 Celsius, that's 45 degrees Fahrenheit. And tomorrow we'll start dry for a time with the odd sunny spell before turning cloudy with the odd shower by the afternoon. Highs are 16 degrees Celsius at 61 degrees Fahrenheit. And also, can you help out the Newhall Litter Pickers? Because they have a community litter pick on Sunday the 14th of June. There's two start times for this. One is at 10 a.m. and the other is at 2:30 p.m. And for more info, check out their Facebook page or call Lee on 0755 744 755. I'll give that to you one more time. That's 0755 744 755. Right, now the Saturday morning mindbender, the moment you've all been waiting for. 18% of us do this every evening meal time. What is it? What do we do? What do 18% of us do every evening meal time? I'll give the answer shortly. I've got Ed Sheeran on the way. That's After Darts and the Boy from New York City.
1: It's time to take you back to the 70s.

Ed Sheeran with Perfect playing on Run Radio. And before that, The Boy from New York City by Darts from 1978. Right, getting back to the Saturday morning mind bender. 18% of us do this every evening meal time. What was it? Now, Sue in Chertsey, she says use ketchup on everything. Rachel's salt without tasting. Yes, I know quite a few people who do that. I'm probably one of them as well. John, turning off the TV. Mark, he's got the same thing. Emma, salt before tasting. Yes. Jan, check their phones here. Rob, take a photo. Yes, that's what most people do now, isn't it? Take a photo of their dinner and then post it. By the time they've done that, it's gone cold, hasn't it? What else have we got? We've got Heather. She said they disappear off to the gym. No, it's none of those. I'm going to play a Fairground Attraction. Then we might give you the answer. Then I might play one more. So this is Perfect by Fairground Attraction.

I know it was Fairground Attraction with Perfect from 1980. Was it 1988? I think it was. A long time ago, anyway. Right, getting back to the Saturday Morning Mind Med. 18% of us do this every mealtime. What is it? Now, Sue, she says, have us a microwave meal. No, it's not that. Rachel, eat alone. No, Rachel, that's too sad. You should never eat alone, even if you've got a pet dog or something. Well, I've got a pet dog, as you know, and she doesn't leave my side, but I've got a bit of food. John, have it delivered. No, John, we don't do it. Mark, share it with their pet. No, no, although, actually, I probably do. Emma, she's gone for eat alone as well. Emma, you need to get on and see Rachel and eat together. Jan, have a family meal. No, it's not that. Rob, eat it on the lap. Now, Rob, I'm going to give you half a point for that, and that's a clue to everybody. Eat it on the lap, but where? There you go. I've given it away, haven't I? Again. So, I'm going to play Simon Webb, and I'll give you the answer. This is Coming Around Again.

What a tune, Simon Webb and Coming Around Again. It sounds so old, but it's not. It's a release in 2006, that was, in actual fact. Right, getting back to the Saturday morning mindbender. 18% of us do this every evening meal. What is it? Hold on, I just had a message come through on the text and WhatsApp line. There we go, let's have a look. Heather's gone for On Your Lap as well. Well, you're halfway there, Heather. It was actually, what I was actually looking for was on the settee or the sofa. And I've got to admit, I am one of those that will have mine on a tray, sat on the settee, because our table's full of clutter and bits and pieces. So we're a bit naughty, really, Jan and I, aren't we? So but it doesn't matter. So, yes, that's what it was. And Sue in Chertsey, she's gone with the settee. Rachel's gone with the sofa. Johnny Stones, he went standing in the kitchen, as did Mark in Addleston. I've done that before as well, had a meal when we had people round. Emma, she's gone for settee. Jan, she's gone for sofa, and Robin Fleet's gone for sofa as well. So if you said settee, sofa, or couch, you would have got the full points. So well done if you got that right home. And talking of eating and things, national days today, we got it's National Live Together in Peace Day, which is a very, very good day, isn't it? So everybody try and get on. It's National Day of Light as well. And right up my street, it's the National Barbecue Day. Yes, it is. Honestly, I'm not lying. It's the National Barbecue Day. And you know I love my barbecue as well. My nickname's Barbecue Pete. Not because I eat too many barbecue eat too much food from a barbecue. I collect them. I've got about 9 today, I think it is. So, in celebration of National Barbecue Day, here's John Mellencamp with Hot Dogs and Hamburgers.

And it was John Mellencamp with hot dogs and hamburgers to celebrate National Barbecue Day. No, I kid you not, there is such a day. Right, we've got coming up the Blast and the Pass at just after 9 o'clock. To help us get there, I've got Jay-Z and Rihanna teaming up with Umbrella. That's after the J. Giles Band and Centrefold, which plays next on Run.

0: Jay-Z and Rihanna bring us nicely up to 9 o'clock, and it is time for the Blast from the Past. This is where I give you three tunes from the 60s, and all you got to do is just sit back and enjoy. But before I do, I was a really good husband yesterday for my wife. I had to borrow the car. I had to go and visited our very own Roya. Had a cup of tea and a biscuit yesterday with her. So on the way back, I thought, well, she's kind enough to lend me her car. And I was looking around and I thought, well, looking a little bit shabby. So I took it in and got her a full valet and paid for it myself, actually, which is most unlike me. But yeah, so I got her car all fully valeted for her, and she was very, very pleased, which is good. Right, as I said, three tunes from the 60s. I've got Marianne Faithfull on the way, Billy J. Kramer, The Toys, all after this.
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6: We're taking you back

three great tunes from the 60s there. I hope you agree. That was Marianne Faithfulness, Tears Go By. That was released in 1964. From 1965, we had Trains and Boats and Planes by Billy J. Kramer, which was released in 65. And also from 65, Lover's Concerto by The Toys. So I hope you enjoyed that. Where in any other radio station can you go from blast from the past, like from the 60s, right up to present day? Because this is your current number one. This is Sam Fender and Olivia Dean and Rain Me In.

And that was Sam Fender and Olivia Dean with Raimi in the current number one. Right, I'm going to play a couple more and then we're going to have the lyric line. Well, I'm going to play a few more before that. That's coming up at 9:30. So to help us get there, I have got Meatloaf, I'd Lie For You. That's after we've got Benson Boone and Sorry, I'm Here For Somebody Else.

0: I'd love to, but I just don't have the time.
1: Time for what?
0: Becoming a volunteer.
1: Well, when I joined Good Neighbours, I only had one free hour a week, but they made me feel very welcome.
0: But I'm not qualified.
1: You don't need to be. You've got a car and you love helping people. You'd be great.
0: But great at what?
1: Well, driving neighbours in need to hospital and GP appointments, that sort of thing. And sometimes I take them shopping or just drop round for a coffee and a chat.
0: Well, I'm pretty sure I could do that.
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It's time to take you back to the 90s.

Great stuff from Meatloaf, and that was I'd Lie For You, and That's The Truth. Before that, though, we had Sorry, I'm Here For Someone Else by Benson Boone. Right, the time now is 23 minutes past. That's it gives us enough time to get two more in before the lyric line. I've got Christina Aguilera on the way after Robbie Williams and Candy.

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Christina Aguilera with A Candyman, and before that, Robin Williams with Candy. Now, that's made me feel mighty hungry. Right, the time is coming up to 9:31 precisely, and it is time for the lyric line. This is where I give you some lyrics, and all you've got to do, just for a bit of fun, is guess the artist and the title. And all you've got to do is email studio@runradio.com or find us on the Facebook page, Run Radio, that's Run spelled R-U-N-N Radio, or text or WhatsApp to 0752 252 665. But before we start, I'm going to give you the weather one more time, just to let you know what's happening. Today we'll see sunny spells to start, but in the afternoon cloud will move in from the west, leaving it overcast with spells of light rain. That's by the evening. Highs of 15 Celsius, that's 59 degrees Fahrenheit. Tonight will start cloudy with light rain before turning drier by dawn. Lows of 7 Celsius, that's 45 degrees Fahrenheit. And tomorrow will start dry for a time with the odd sunny spell before turning cloudier with the odd shower by the afternoon. Highs of 16 Celsius, that's 61 degrees Fahrenheit. So not looking too great. Hopefully we won't get too many of those showers. Right, the moment you've all been waiting for. Yes, the lyric line. And it is from the 2005 album All the Right Reasons. And the lyrics are, I'm through with standing in line to clubs I'd never get in. It's like the bottom of the ninth and I'm never gonna win. This life hasn't turned out quite the way I wanted it to be. I'll give you that one more time. I'm through with standing in line to clubs I'll never get in. It's like the bottom of the ninth and I'm never gonna win. This life hasn't turned out quite the way I wanted it to be. So, title and artist, please. And I think that's quite an easy one today. I've got 10cc on the way. That's after this from Phil Collins.

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What a fantastic tune. 10cc and Dean and I. And believe it or not, that's 53 years old this year. Released in 1973. And before that, from 1981, we had I Miss Again by Phil Collins. Right, getting back to the lyric line this morning. The lyrics were from the 2005 album All the Right Reasons. And the lyrics were, I'm through with standing in line to clubs I'll never get in. It's like the bottom of a ninth and I'm never going to win. This life hasn't turned out quite the way I want it to be. And got to say well done to Jan in Woodham, Mark in Addleton, Robin Fleet and Sue in Chertsey. You've all come in with the right title and artist. And Debbie and Tony, right tune, wrong artist. There you go. So you got half a point for that. Come back with the rest of it and you'll get the full point. I've got S Club 7, Don't Stop Moving. That's after Worried About Ray and the Hoosiers, which plays next on Run.

0: What a shame. The Hoosiers and Worried About Ray. Right, the lyric line from this morning. I've got to say well done to Debbie and Tony. They have come back with the right answer. And Rachel and Addison too. You come back with the right answer as well. I was going to play a double song then, wasn't I? I was going to play S Club 7 as well. So should we get on and play S Club 7 and I'll shut up? I'm going to give you the answer after this. The lyrics are from the 2005 album All The Right Reasons. The lyrics go, I'm through with standing in line to clubs I'll never get in. It's like the bottom of the ninth and I'm never going to win. This life hasn't turned out quite the way I wanted it to be. There you go. Answer after S Club 7.
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What a tune. S Club and Don't Stop Moving. Right, back to the lyric line. The lyrics were from the 2005 album, All the Right Reasons. And the lyrics go, I'm through with standing in line to clubs I'll never get in. It's like the bottom of the ninth and I'm never going to win. This life hasn't turned out quite the way I wanted it to be. And got to say, well done to Jan in Woodham, Mark in Absalom, Robin Fleet, Sue in Chertsey, Debbie and Tony in Woking. They eventually came back with the right answer. Rachel in Addison, John in Staines and Emma in Farncombe. You've all come in with the right title and artist. And if you at home had said Nickelback and Rockstar, you would have been right. So here we go, Nickelback.

And that was indeed the lyric line for this morning, Nickelback and Rockstar. And that was the super clean version because it is a family show. Right, we're fast running out of time here. The time now is 9:52. So let's get Luke Combs and Remember Him That Way on.

I love that song. That's Luke Combs, Remember Him That Way. The time now is coming up to 3.5 minutes to 10. I've got to go make way for Al Jeff. He's on with his 60s and 70s. And I will see you tomorrow morning at 8 o'clock, so don't be late. We're going to keep it a little bit country still. This is Carrie Underwood, Before He Cheats, and I will see you tomorrow morning at 8 o'clock. Don't be late. I'll save your seat. See you tomorrow. Have a great day.

LBV, more than I can say on your Decades Breakfast. Morning on the show then, as usual, your musical memories, your musical birthdays, your one second wonder, your year of fortune, what day is it today, and your lyric game. And let's get into that right away, shall we? These are lyrics I've got for you. In a fleeting moment of a restless day, driven to distraction, I was captured by the game. What is that song today? Any ideas on that one? In a fleeting moment of a restless day, driven to distraction, I was captured by the game.

you love music, you are in the right place. Your Decades Breakfast, morning, Monday morning, Maroon 5, This Love. Let's get into your musical birthdays. Then we've got a few today. On this day, 1911. Whew, that was a long time ago. I can't even remember it. Big Joe Turner was born. He was the first person to record Shake, Rattle and Roll.

bit of Shake, Rattle and Roll for you on your Decades Breakfast. Big Joe, the first one to record that. Happy heavenly birthday to him today. On this day, 1942, Albert Hammond was born.

Wind & Fire, Let's Groove, a 70s dance floor classic for you on your Decades Breakfast for your Monday morning. And happy birthday, Albert Hammond, today. Born on this day, 1942, the Free Electric Band. Let's do your Year of Fortune. Back to 1984 this morning then. In a moment, I'll play you Bananarama. First up, Howard Jones.

0: De Niro's White Tin and Howard Jones Pearl in the Shell on your Decades Breakfast, a double shot of 1984 on your Year of Fortune. Great year for music, that, isn't it? There you go, that's what the wheel wanted, that's what we gave you. On the way then, more of the songs you love to sing along to from The Searchers and Lulu.
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one this morning, middle of the road, Chirpy Chirpy Cheep Cheep, number one for them in 1971, and in 1982, a number two for the Steve Miller Band. That's a song we all love, isn't it? Abracadabra.

features, those classic 60s guitars. Brilliant. When you walk in the room. On your Decades Breakfast, we're doing your lyric game this morning. The lyrics this morning are this. In a fleeting moment of a restless day, driven to distraction, I was captured by the game. What's that song? Does it even sound familiar to you this morning?

I can Tina Turner, River Deep Mountain High on your Decades Breakfast, and Lulu, the man who sold the world on this day, 1975. Tammy Wynette was at number one on the UK singles chart, standing by her man.

Too Many Broken Hearts from the album 10 Good Reasons. And Tammy Wynette, Stand By Your Man. Number one for her on the UK singles chart in 1975. Did she stand by her man, though? She was married a few times, wasn't she? Let's give you the answer to your lyric game. The lyrics this morning were this. In a fleeting moment of a restless day, driven to distraction, I was captured by the game. What was the song today?

go, there's your lyrical answer for your Monday morning. First one of the working week. How did you get on with that? Is This Love? Alison Moyet on the way. More fun in the next hour. We'll have you guessing with our 1 second wonder. I'll play you 1 second of a famous song. You see if you can work that out this morning. Right, it's the oldies you love.

0: Keep on walking, 25 miles, Edwin Starr. You were doing it too, Decades Breakfast. Right, let's do your 1 second wonder.
1: 1 second

0: you 1 second wonder. It's a famous song, but it always is, but you don't always get it, do you?
1: Give me the music.
0: Tell you what, it'd be a shame if you didn't today. Oh, I've said too much already.
1: Give me the

Yes, it does. Don't jinx it. It's raining on your Decades Breakfast. How are you getting on with that one-second wonder this morning? Not hard today after I gave you that big clue. Coming up for you, Bananarama on the way. We've got more of your musical birthdays coming up as well. And what day is it today? First up, let's do a musical birthday on this day, 1969. Martika was born.

breakfast for your Monday morning, loving the first degree, and the old Carole King song done by Martika, whose birthday it is today. I feel the earth move on your decade's breakfast on this day, 1953. Butch Tavares was born.

Tears for Fears and Sowing the Seeds of Love. What a brilliant song that is. And Tavares, Heaven Must Be Missing an Angel. Happy birthday to Butch Tavares today. Born on this day, 1953. Your Decades Breakfast for your Monday morning. On the way for you, Blooming to play first up. What day is it?

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If your name is Seda, Eric, Erica, Granger, Melvin or Symphony, today is your day.

0: Blue Mink and Good Morning Freedom on your Decade Breakfast. That'll make you feel good for a Monday morning, won't it? We're doing your one second wonder this morning. It'll make you feel good if you get this right today.
1: Give me the music!
0: There you go, I've given you the music, but can you give me the answer?

It wasn't the biggest song from Gloria Estefan. It made number 24 in the UK, but it's a great song. Somebody went out and bought it. Was it you, Seal Our Fate? And Cupid's inspiration was Yesterday Has Gone. Let's do an 80s birthday. Happy birthday today. Toya, she was born in 1958. She had a song in the 80s, though, called It's a Mystery.

0: funny voice, didn't she? And a funny look as well. Yeah, but we liked it, didn't we? Toya, it's a mystery. Happy birthday to her today. Born on this day, 1958. Your decade's breakfast for your Monday morning. Let's give you the answer to your one-second wonder. Do you think you got it today?
1: Give me the music!
0: The answer, Evelyn Champagne King, Shame.

See, I did give you a massive clue earlier on in the show, didn't I? Evelyn Champagne King and Shame. That's it, your Decades Breakfast. Just about done for your Monday morning. Let's leave you with one final musical birthday this morning. Born this day, the 18th of May, 1961. Hugh Whittaker of the House Martins.

and very good morning. It's Monday, the 31st of March, 2025. Time for today's show, which is I Do Like Monday.

Right, today's show is all about the Transatlantic Singles Charts of March 1972. And we're going to dedicate the first six songs and nine slow songs on the USA Singles Charts of March 1972. We've got songs by Marlowe, The Stylistics, BJ Thomas, Climax, The Carpenters, and The Dramatics. So if you're together, some of the songs you like, and they're all with you in mind, okay? So enjoy!

definitely that intinge to that song, Malo Suavecito, with Andresh and Lisa in mind. This is a Stylistics, Betcha by Golly Wow.

Dialysis, especially by golly wow, big hit in the States. Not quite such a big hit later in the summer over in the UK. BJ Thomas got number 15 with Rock and Roll Lullaby.

0: So that's the start of our show, our six-song tribute to newlyweds Andresh and Lisa Rubial in Colorado, USA. I hope you get to hear that and enjoy it. Maybe have a little dance for those six. Great records. So plenty more to come, some more USA hits, and then later on in the show, some UK hits, March 1972. And let's start with Stay With The USA. This is Aretha Franklin next, and Daydreaming.
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0: That's a record that, despite being 53 years old, has more than a little relevant reverberation down the years. How about that? Okay.
1: I'd love to, but I just don't have the time.
2: Time for what?
1: Becoming a volunteer.
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0: 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This is Jeff's I Do Like Monday show. 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

0: I got number one. 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

0: This is London. You will now hear a statement by the Prime Minister.
1: I am speaking to you from the Cabinet Room at 10 Downing Street. I have to tell you now
2: that they're replacing me with Harley Buckner.

0: Oh, I was expecting a little sort of trail out there, but it stopped a lot more abruptly than I was anticipating. All right, ELO, good stuff. Don't matter what they do, it's good. Good weekend? Yeah, thanks for calling me up and inviting me around. I appreciated that. We got thousands of listeners, not one invite, not one. On the listener front, also, I can tell you now that fortunately, this pumped me up a bit because I was getting a bit worried. We've had quite a lot of response to what name I should have tattooed on my arm. I was going to announce it today. Well, actually, they were going to give it the complete list today, but they say they're still coming in when they were looking at it last night. So we're going to give it another 24 hours, and I promise you, I'll tell you the names. I'll tell you what I'll do. They give me the names, but not necessarily the people who sent them in. We got two Celias, Eleanor, Gudrun, Gertrude, Josephine, Justina, Isabel, Francois. Francois's nice. Christina, Philomena, get that. Roberta, I'm sorry. Saffron, and more. We've actually got some more, and there are more coming. So we'll do it tomorrow, and we'll actually give you a name check if you're kind enough to call us up and make some suggestions. Now, how does the Lone Ranger's sidekick Tonto refer to him? Lone Ranger's sidekick Tonto, how does he refer to his boss? What does he call him? I know what I call my boss.
1: The next question is.
0: Yeah. Word thing, seven letters, C up front. Enterprise, firm, team. Enterprise, firm, team. Seven letters with a C up front. Lone Ranger's sidekick, Tonto. How does he refer to his boss?

The same number if you want to squeeze in quickly a name that I'm going to have tattooed on my arm. Reason being is that I always feel a bit deprived when I'm in the pub and fellas are standing there fully tattooed up. I haven't got a one. And I want a girl's name, but I want a classy girl's name. My wife, I love her to death, but her name isn't what you'd call classy. Not like some we've had here, Sophia and Isabella or Isabel, Francois. Yeah, all those. I like them. That's good stuff. How I'm going to keep it from the old woman, I really don't know. But it's the same phone number as you would send in a quiz question, which of course is, I'll give it to you after we've heard from Scouse. He phoned us up. Who was the leader of Germany during World War not two, one? Who was the leader of Germany during World War One? The number 07396 84 1000, and your first snatch of today's playout track.

0: and I'll write your name.
1: Taylor Swift. Good stuff. Here's a story, true story. Back in the day, the Americans, our American friends, decided that they were so impressed by the kilo, the weight, the kilo, they sent their emissary to France to actually see the original one-off kilo thing, the weight. And so he made a copy of it. I believe it was a round ball. But anyway, whatever. It is the fundamental original, well, copy of, but is the proper weight for a kilo. He was on his way back to the States where, I don't know, Congress or the party that had sent him over there were all waiting in high anticipation because they were going to get rid of those pounds and ounces and that sort of thing. And then they were also going to get rid of miles and feet, all the kind of stuff that we do. And his boat, the guy who went to France, his boat was captured by British pirates. And they never saw him again. I don't think they ever saw the kilo either. So if it hadn't been for British pirates, and remember this, my American friends, if it hadn't been for British pirates, you'd be stuck with those characterless kilo things and litres and all that kind of stuff. So with that in mind, 100 kilometres is approximately how many miles? 100 kilometres is approximately how many miles? 39, 47, 62 or 71? 100 kilometres is approximately 39, 47, 62 or 71.
2: I'm not sure about any of that.
1: God bless British pilots. Pirates.

Long Life. Blur. Good stuff. 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C up front. It is the word thing. 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Enterprise. Firm. 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Corporation. I'll tell you what I'll do. While you're working that out, I'll give you another snatch of today's last track.

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1: Time out for many men of medicine usually means just long enough to enjoy a cigarette. And because they know what a pleasure it is to smoke a mild, good-tasting cigarette, they're particular about the brand they choose. In a repeated national survey, doctors in all branches of medicine, what cigarette do you smoke, doctor? Once again, the brand named most was...
2: Oh, these are all right, aren't it?
3: We resume our scheduled program.

0: Let's do something. Let's make a bet. Cause
1: Mr. Timberlake. Rock Your Body. Very good idea. Very good idea. Yeah, I still didn't get my watch back, by the way. The one that went under the desk. That's there forever. Because you can't take this desk out. It's all wired up and stuff. So, anybody got a receipt for a gold Rolex? About 17 grand. If you had, could you lend it to me? Would you mind? Thank you. Give us a call. And I'll give you the address to send it to. In which state was President Obama officially born? In which state was President Obama officially born? I thought he was born on a US Air Force base somewhere, overseas. No? Okay. In which state was President Obama officially born?
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3: I never take anything for granted.
1: Ooh.
3: Only a fool maybe takes things for granted.
1: I take things for granted. What are you trying to say?
3: Just because it's here today, it can be gone tomorrow. And that's one thing that you'll never in your life ever have to worry about me. If I'll ever change towards you, because baby, I love you. Girl, I love you. Just the way you are.

0: Just the way you are. Good stuff. Here's a good question. I've got to say my team have been picking up some good questions lately. At what age do girls usually reach adult height? At what age do girls usually reach adult height? I'm no expert on girls, I can assure you. If you look at my school pad from when I was a teenager, no. But anyway, 11 to 12, 12 to 13, 14 to 15, 16 to 17. In one of those brackets, girls usually reach adult height. I'll do it all over again. At what age do girls usually reach adult height? 11 to 12, 13 at 12 to 13, 14 to 15, or 16 to 17. There's a sort of broken pattern there, isn't it? 11 to 12, 12 to 13, 14 to 15, okay, and 16 to 17. Well, you know, you pays your money, you takes your choice. I'm going to do those numbers one more time. 11 to 12, 12 to 13, 14 to 15, 16 to 17.
1: Don't tell him, Pike!

I'm going. Hang on. This has got to stop. Which futuristic action film starred Keanu Reeves and Lawrence Fishburne? Which futuristic action film starred Keanu Reeves and Lawrence Fishburne? Got it?

coming. Watch out. Get ready. Professional quizzers would be able to do Roman numerals in their head because there's so many questions come up about Roman numerals in quizzes. Here's an example. Carol sent this in. Good on you, Carol. Thank you. What is 110 in Roman numerals? What is 110 in Roman numerals? You think they'd just write 110, wouldn't you, and save all the... why they do that, I don't know. Last snatch of the day. Here's one you don't hear too often.

chairman of the board from some time or other. I haven't got a clue. Oh, well, actually, yeah, probably the 70s, I guess, sort of my growing up era, musically speaking. What is the currency of South Korea? What is the currency of South Korea? Is it the won or the yen or the Korean dollar or the baht? The currency of South Korea, the won, the yen, the Korean dollar or the baht? And here's the word thing with all the clues: enterprise, firm, team, corporation, business. It's got seven letters and it starts with a C.

0: I know what you want.
1: Listen very carefully. I shall say this only once.
0: How does the Lone Ranger's sidekick Tonto refer to him? No, I know. Yeah, I know. Now, Kim Asabi. Scout sent this in. Who was the leader of Germany during World War One? Well, that was old Kaiser Bill, wasn't it? Kaiser Wilhelm II. Kaiser Wilhelm. 100 kilometres is approximately how many miles? 39, 47, 62 or 71? 62 is the answer, 62. In which state was President Obama officially born? All right, I won't go there. Hawaii. That's what it says here. Hawaii. At what age do girls usually reach adult height? 11 to 12, 12 to 13, 14 to 15, 16 to 17. It's 14 to 15. It'd be interesting to know what the corresponding is for boys. 14 to 15 is the average age girls reach adult height. Which futuristic action film starred Keanu Reeves and Lawrence Fishburne? The Matrix. The Matrix. Never saw it myself. Carol sent this in. What is 110 in Roman numerals? Well, 100 is C, right? And 10 is X. So, CX. Yeah, CX. What is the currency of South Korea? The won, or the yen, or the Korean dollar, or the baht? Tis the won. You're the won for me. And finally, seven letters. C up front. Enterprise. Firm. Team. Corporation. Business.
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0: Company. Company.
3: Goodbye. 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
0: night. 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I will play it, I promise you. I'm going to play it at bank holidays. Let's stick together. And with that in mind, I look forward to the pleasure of your company tomorrow.

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The new album from Shinedown is going to be out at the end of May. It's called 8, and that is one of the new singles from it. It's called 365. What an awesome band those guys are. Looking forward to seeing them later on this year, playing live in the UK, playing live pretty much everywhere, to be fair. Before that, kicking off hour number 2 of the Plug In Baby radio show, it was Green Day with Know Your Enemy. And next up, we got Theory of a Dead Man after Least We Got Shoes.

0: Good to hear those guys back on the show again. They're Luna Marble. The song is Crazy Loving and it's out now. They've got a new album well worth checking out as well. Before Luna Marble, I played your Theory of Dead Man with Barricade. And I've got some fine, fine tunes on the way soon. I've got the new one from the DMAs. We've got Tooth Gore. We've got the Tamers. We'll have a bit of Airborne and some Aerosmith too on the Plugin Baby radio show.
1: Whatever. I went down to the beach and saw Kiki. She was all like, and I'm like, whatever. Whatever. Then this chick comes up to me and she's all like, hey, aren't you that dude?

And then it's 3 a.m. I'm on the corner wearing my leather. This dude comes up and he's like, hey, punk. I'm like, yeah, whatever. Then I'm throwing dice in the alley. Officer Leroy comes up and he's like, hey, I thought I told you. And I'm like, yeah, whatever. And then up comes Zaffo. I'm like, yo, Zaffo, what's up? He's like, done. I'm like, that's cool.

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You can't go wrong with a bit of Nickelback, and that is Skinny Little Missy. Haven't played that song for ages. Before that, it was The Tamers, a brand new band from Wiltshire in the UK, with their new single Blood Money, which is available now. Check those guys out online and try and see them live if you possibly can. Great band, The Tamers. And on the way, Black Gloss Wardrobe and Airborne on the Plug In Baby Radio Show.

0: 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It's the Plug-In Baby Radio Show. I'm Emma Scott. Hope you're good. I hope you're enjoying the tunes. That was the new one from Airborne, Alive After Death, Last Plane Out. That's from their upcoming self-titled album, which is out towards the end of August. A busy, busy time for Airborne right now. Saw them live earlier this year in London, and it was an absolutely magnificent show. You know, Joel from the band looks like he is loving every single minute of it. And he's got the throwing the beer out into the crowd down to an absolute T. I've got Chris Barris Band on the way in just a bit. And next up, a first play from London's Black Gloss Wardrobe. This is called It May Seem.
1: 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Go wash your hair and I'll buy the drinks. Now get yourself, don't trip yourself. You might just get the picture. Well, I don't care. How they take that tea down in the Kremlin.

Love that. It's Diamonds and Guns from The Transplants, and before that, from the upcoming new album, Monsters We Made, it was the Chris Barris Band with Riot of One. Great to get that one on the show again. And you know what? It's nearly the end of the Plugin Baby radio show, but we'll be back same time, same place next week. And if you have missed any of the previous episodes, you can, of course, have a listen again on mixcloud.com/Emma Scott. And if you've got music that you'd like me to try and play on the show, do send it via the website pluginbaby.com. Right, let's finish up with some classic Aerosmith. This is Mama Kin. Have a great week, lots of love.

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2: Very good morning to you. This is Jeff Driver and the Vintage Vibe Show from Saturday, the 17th of June, 2023, coming to you live from Woodham, the boogie capital of Runnymede in the

And today what we've got for you is the UK singles chart, having a look at June 1967, such a great month for hits. And also, in this final hour of the show, we're going to be playing you some great records from 1967 that didn't make the UK charts, which I'm sure the pirate radio stations would have played. With Glee.

won the draw for the first record on the chart, and this is a Neil Diamond song that she really took, really made a great job of, and it's called A Boat That I Rowed.

And Linda was always popular stateside, and the DJs flipped over the Let's Pretend single, and as a result of which, she was 5 weeks at number one with this song.

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1: Top 30 for Andy Williams in June 1997 with this nice little song.

Okay, welcome. If you're just joining the show, this is Jeff Driver's Vintage Vibe Show on Run Radio, and we're doing something quite interesting today because we're going back to 1967, June, appropriately enough, 1967. Great records in the charts, so there'll be 2 hours of that, and another hour after that, where I'm going to be introducing yourselves to some great 1967 records, which for some reason didn't make the UK charts. And one of the reasons for that is that they didn't get any airplay. Pirates may well have played them, most of them anyway, but mainstream radio, not a chance, sadly. So far behind American radio. It's a shame, really, because there's some great records, but no one was hearing them, so they couldn't be hits, could they? Going to play you a classic song that's was taken in the charts by a number of artists. The Ronettes in the States got to the top 30, and Walker Brothers, which is the version I'm going to play you, got to number 23. I have been playing the Partridge Family version. That actually cracked the top 10 in 1973. But anyway, this is 67. Let's not get ahead of ourselves. This is Walker Brothers, Walking in the Rain.

One day I'll have to do a chart based on thunderclap effects on records, on pop records. And just a word about how we do this, these sort of countdown things. It's not really a countdown. Every other radio station has to count down from 20 to number one. And if you've got a naff number one, it doesn't really work. And in any case, what about the great records that only got the 21 or 31 or 50 or whatever? I'm basically looking at the charts and seeing what made the top 50, if only for 1 week, and the best of the best gets picked for the playlist. That way, you'll get a great show, of course, and you deserve no less. So there you go. Walking in the Rain, quite an interesting song to play after several days of bright sunshine and blue skies. But weather could turn a bit this weekend, some storms potentially forecast, especially for tomorrow. So do keep an eye on the forecast, and if you don't hear the forecast, just check the clouds out. Obviously, the darker the clouds, the wetter the rain. Seems logical. So there we go then. So you're going to hear stuff that was in and out the charts, maybe after just a week, maybe made the top 50, maybe made got a bit higher. And if we did do a countdown for June 1967, it would probably work because the actual number one that you will hear later in the show is an absolute scorcher. One of the greatest records of all time. That should probably give you more away than I should have done. But anyway, here's a record I know that the Pirates play because I heard a recording of Tony Blackburn playing it on his radio's pirate radio station before they shut down in August 1967. And it's Paul and Barry Ryan, and it's called Claire.

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1: Becoming a volunteer.
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1: But I'm not qualified.
2: You don't need to be. You've got a car and you love helping people. You'd be great.
1: But great at what?
2: Well, driving neighbours in need to hospital and GP appointments, that sort of thing. 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
1: Well, I'm pretty sure I could do that.
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0: And Chris Fowler, the new chart entry with Moaning.

theme from Casino Royale, Herb Albert, the Two on the Brass, and Memories of the School Bus, 1967. All those cricket matches, me the scorers, I bust my arm 28th of April. Might have been selected, but obviously couldn't play with a recovering arm. Shadows by Rock 7.

0: So we're going back an amazing 56 years to a time when I was 9 years old. Now, at 9 years old, or 10 years old, as 67 advanced, it struck me that two groups that could have been fun to hang out with as a kid were the Monkees and the Turtles. Whether they'd have thought the same, I don't know. But obviously the Monkees had a TV programme, the Turtles didn't, but the Turtles just looked like a fun band. They were always having a great time. Even though they only had about three UK hits, and they were quite decent-sized hits, and they were a great singles band, as I later discovered. So I'm going to play you two songs from the June 1967 charts from each of the bands. In the case of the Monkees, we've got a Mickey Dolenz vocal, and then we've got a Davy Jones vocal. I don't know if you had a favourite vocalist. I thought Mickey Dolenz was a really top-notch vocalist myself, and the Turtles, their first two hits, You'd Rather Be With Me and Happy Together in reverse order. And they were bands that always seemed to have something in the charts and really, really went down well. So here we go then. Now, I don't know whether to call the Monkees first song. I'm going to play you alternate title, which it appeared on the BBC, because the BBC weren't going to say Randy Scow skit, were they? Even if they hadn't watched Till Death Us Do Part, great comedy, which featured one of the. There's basically only four people appeared on there, and they were in a room. And it's amazing, the comedy. The some of the language was a little bit salty, but some of the undertones of racism, so I don't suppose it would be played. Put on TV today, but Tony Blair, the future Prime Minister, his future father-in-law, was one of the four stars of the show, interestingly. So check it out sometime, see what you think. Don't take my word for it. Here we go then, starting with the Monkees, Randy Scow skit, alternate title.
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a really cheery song for the early summer of 1967. 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

Okay, another shout out time. Andres Rubio, hope I pronounced that nearly right, from New Mexico, USA. Long standing Facebook friend, enjoy all your posts and have a great birthday, whatever your plans happen to be. And if you get a chance to listen to this show on repeat, brilliant. And a shout out for a very worthy local organisation, the Hom Farm Project. Now, what are they up to this weekend? Today, 2 till 4 on Hom Farm, they're doing the summer party. There's going to be a barbecue. So basically, what they're saying is if you bring some donation money for the barbecue, obviously, rather than bring something for the barbecue, if you get my drift, that will be fun. You'll get a chance to meet the people who are helping shape the present and future of the great project. And tomorrow, what's happening? Something down there as well. There are going to be Hom Farm Summer Nature Walks at 11, 1 p.m. and 3 p.m. with Andy Roy, Hom Farm's dedicated ecologist, and he'll be conducting several nature walks around Hom Farm. But also gives you a chance just to have a look at the place, get to know, talk to people, and maybe there could be a way you could get involved, because now we're opening out into full summer. There's all sorts of possibilities. Everything's going at full pelt, and various self-funding fundraising events going on, and this weekend is quite typical, really. And I hope you're able to get along. The weather should be okay, at least today. Tomorrow, obviously, check the weather forecast and look at those clouds. Remember, the darker the clouds, the wetter the rain. Anyway, back to the music. So anyway, yeah, good luck with Hom Farm and everything. And we do Run Radio take a close interest, so we'll be popping in ourselves at some stage during the summer. So more hits, and this is Dusty Springfield, Give Me Time.

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0: Okay, I've got Cynthia's favourite Kink song coming up in just a few moments. And I had my own Waterloo Sunset Christmas Eve.
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0: I remember my own Waterloo Sunset from Christmas Eve 2015. 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

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And this is The Who coming up, Pictures of Lilith.

0: they spent early 67 getting it together in the country and put Aston Tyrold on the map. Okay, we got Double Bubble Jimi Hendrix in a moment.
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top 20 in 1967 and 1972, but I think we knew that already. Now here's some singles from 67 that didn't make the charts, but which I think you ought to know about.

Right, there's some records coming up that were played at least once, in some cases only once, on Radio 1, but they still did not make the UK charts in 1967, despite being classics. Start with the Settlers, Major to Minor.

Was that a name check for Donovan Leitch, the song? Okay, we've got the Turtles and the Young Rascals coming up next for candidates for Great Missed 1967 singles, Great Lost 67 singles.

And here's the Attack, original version of Hi Ho Silver Lining, a snarky and sarky classic if there ever was one.

Okay, I'd just like to do a shout out for the people who work at Music Video Exchange in Greenwich. Friendly, professional, helpful bunch of people. Do go in and see them if you're in Greenwich with a bit of time in your hand. Very interesting stuff, vinyl, CDs, collectibles, what have you. And yeah, a good way to kill a bit of time if you need to. And a good way to get to Greenwich is the DLR. Now, I go up to Waterloo, as you might imagine, and go from there on the 6 days a week that it's open, the Waterloo and City Line, and take the DLR straight down to a place called Cutty Sark, which, as the name suggests, is Maritime Greenwich. You come out in a kind of shopping arcade full of takeaways and eating places, and it's handy for all the sights. It's really cool because it's like this DLR shop both sides of the arcade. Nice place to arrive into, and you're just yards away from all the cool stuff that you go down to Greenwich for, okay, including record shops. So there you go. Hope you're listening, guys, and hope you're enjoying the show. We're continuing the theme. This is a great record, singles 1967, did not make the UK charts for one reason or another.

0: It's 4 minutes past seven. That's the Cardigans, my favourite game. This is Rum Radio, and I'm Barbecue Pete, going to keep company for 9 o'clock. Yes, you lucky, lucky people. How are you? Right, how was your weekend? I had an accident with a paint can. I think I might have told you on Sunday, but if I didn't, or if you didn't hear, I'll let you know all about it a little bit later on in the show. And right, I've got the Blow Monkeys on the way. That's after We Three and Happy.
1: Hate that I know you inside out, and I don't even

Ah, now it was a blow, monkeys, and you don't owe me. And talking of monkeys and zoos and that, I've got a memory of an elephant, you know that? Yeah, I remember going to the zoo and seeing an elephant. I know, it's Monday, it's 7:10, and coming up in the show at 7:30, we got the mystery here, and at 8:30, we got Pete's Link. And if you want to get involved with the show, get a request on anything like that, you can email studio@runradio.com, or you can find us on the Run Radio Facebook page, or text or WhatsApp to 0752 252 665. I have got yes, Anne-Marie and 2002. That's after Ace of Base and Life is a Flower.

0: I'd love to, but I just don't have the time.
1: Time for what?
0: Becoming a volunteer.
1: Well, when I joined Good Neighbours, I only had one free hour a week, but they made me feel very welcome.
0: But I'm not qualified.
1: You don't need to be. You've got a car and you love helping people. You'd be great.
0: But great at what?
1: Well, driving neighbours in need to hospital and GP appointments, that sort of thing. And sometimes I take them shopping or just drop round for a coffee and a chat.
0: Well, I'm pretty sure I could do that.
1: At Chertsey and Adderstone Good Neighbours, we need volunteers. 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

0: love.
1: And that was Anne-Marie Anne 2002. I absolutely love her. I think she's, I don't know, there's something about her voice and her way. She just seems to be so bubbly. So, yeah, I really enjoyed that. Right, I digress. I've got some sad news, guys. Saturday and Sunday and Monday and Tuesday coming, I will not be available. So there will be a pre-love show for each of those time slots that I'm normally on. So if you haven't done the impossible question or Pete's link and or you've never got it right, then it's your chance too. If you can remember what it was, there you go. There's your challenge. So yes, I'm actually doing a charity event down at the Kingsley Golf Club where we trying to raise lots and lots of money for the Macmillan Cancer Charity. So if you want to pop along, I'll try and sort out the postcode for you. And you can have a look on my Facebook page because it'll be all over that towards the end of the week. So that's next weekend and Monday and Tuesday. I'm not around, so there'll be pre-love shows. Anyway, got to say good evening to Jane in Ascot, whose birthday is today. Jane, we really do wish you a very, very happy birthday and I hope you have a lovely day. And we know you like doing a little bit of gardening, so we've lined this one up for you. This is Savage Garden and Truly, Madly, Deeply.

And that was Savage Garden, Truly, Madly, Deeply, which we're playing for Janie Nescott, whose birthday it is today. We hope you have a fantastic day and an even better evening. So all the best, Jane. That's from everybody here at Rum Radio Station. As I was saying earlier, I had an accident with a can of white aerosol paint. Yes, I thought it was empty. So to throw it in the bin, what I normally do is puncture them to relieve some of the pressure. And there's normally not a lot of pressure in there, are there? So I squashed it. Yeah, nothing came out. I thought, oh, that's dead. So got my Stanley knife, punctured the tin. What happened? It was full, wasn't it? It was a nozzle that was blocked and paint went everywhere. Yes, all over me, all over my shed, all over my tools. I'm not even sure if I got Pip the puppy either. Did we get you Pip? I can't remember. No, I don't think we did actually. But yeah, it made a right mess nevertheless. So be careful. If you ever punch aerosol cans, make sure they are definitely empty first. I mean, better still, don't bother to punch them. It's just a habit I got into with at work where we used to punch the splatter spray cans that we used to use. Anyway, I digress. Right, gotta say good evening to Heather in Ashted, and thanks for tuning in, Heather, and keeping it Rum Radio. This is for you. This is Candy Staton and Young Hearts Rum Free, because we know you are Young Heart.

0: And that was Candy Staton with Young Hearts Run Free, which we're playing for Heather in Ashstead. Thanks for tuning in, Heather, and thanks for keeping it Run Radio. Right, that's brought us nicely on to 7:31, and it is now time for the Mystery Year. This is where I give you free tunes, free clues, and all you got to do just for a bit of fun is guess the year. So come on, join in, have some fun. The first one out in tonight's Mystery Year is Dexy's Midnight Runners with Gino.
1: It's time for the Mystery Year with Pete. Three tunes, three clues to see if you can guess the year for fun on Run.

And that was Dexy's Midnight Runners with Gino playing on the Mystery Year tonight. Do you know what year it is? Well, Emma in Farncombe, Sue in Chertsey and Robin Fleet, they've all come in with the right year. So well done to you guys. For those that are struggling, the first episode of the popular political sitcom Yes Minster, starring Paul Eddington, Nigel Hawthorne and Derek Folds, airs for the first time in this year. Do you remember when that was on the TV? And Martha and the Muffins were in the charts with Echo Beach. This takes a little time to get going, I'm afraid.

Martha and the Muffins with Echo Beach Muffins. Oh, I do like a blueberry muffin. How about you? What's your favourite muffin? Let me know. You know, you might have a different one. Do they do a banana muffin? Because I quite like bananas as well. So there you go. I digress. I've got to say well done to Mark in Addleston and Heather in Ashton. They've both come in with the right year as well. So if you're still struggling, I've got two more clues for you here. And Nottingham Forest retained the European Cup this year with a 1-0 win over SV Hamburg in Madrid. Movies released this year include Star Wars, The Empire Strikes Back, starring Mark Hamill, Harrison Ford and Carrie Fisher. Also released this year is The Blues Brothers, starring John Belushi and Dan Aykroyd. Do you remember those at the cinema? And Queen were in the charts with this one. Another one bites the dust.

And that was Queen and Another One Bites the Dust. And Heather's just been in contact again on Facebook Messenger, as it happens. On the text line. And she said she's got the vinyl to that one as well. So, Heather, look after that, because they are precious, aren't they, our vinyl? I've got a few vinyl myself. Actually, I've got quite a few vinyls myself. And even Jan, my wife, she's got quite a few. She was into Tamla Motown when she was younger, so we got quite a lot of that sort of thing. And with me being, I was quite into the Jam, the Vapors, that sort of thing when I was an impasse. So we got a right mixed collection between the pair of us. Hang on to your vinyl. I digress, don't I? Right, I've got to say, well done to Emma, Sue, Rob, Mark, Heather and Jan. You all came in with the right year. And if you were home and said the year 1980, you would have been correct. So well done if you said 1980 for the mystery year tonight. This is very new from Martin Garrick and Ed Sheeran. And this is Repeat It. It only came out the other day.

And that was Martin Garrett and Ed Sheeran with Repeat It. Sorry about that. I was reading someone else's text that messaged in and I forgot my song had played. I'm terribly sorry. How rude of me. Right, let's have a look what we got coming up. In about 12, 14 minutes, we got the Blast from the Past. That's where I'll take you back to the 60s. Helping us get there, I got Duran Duran with Notorious. That's after 5 Seconds of Summer and Youngblood.

Ah, what a tune that is. That's Duran Duran, Notorious. And that was released the year my daughter was born, as it happened, 1986. You won't forgive me for reminding her that she's 40 this year. Oh, sorry, Rachel. Oh, dear, I'm in trouble with my daughter. Right, and before that, we had Young Blood and by 5 Seconds of Summer. All good stuff on Rum Radio. Again, don't forget, I'm not going to be here this Saturday, Sunday, Monday and Tuesday coming, as I'm away trying to raise money for the Macmillan Cancer Charity, which I'll be over at Kingsley near Borden. It's a Kingsley Golf Club. And if you Google Kingsley Tennis Centre, we'll be in there by them. So if you follow the directions of that, you can't miss us. In fact, if you don't turn left when you come up the ramp, you'll come straight into our field. There he goes. I'll try and get the postcode for you, but I'm not having a lot of luck trying to get there. I know it's GU35's. Something, but I can't remember it. So I'm going to try and find it for you, just in case you want to come over. And the weekend's looking really, really nice. Anyway, I digress. I'm going to play one more. And this is for Sue in Chertsey. And she said, could she listen to Kelly Pickler and Red Eye Heels? So here you go, Sue, just for you.

0: And that was Kelly Pickler with Red High Heels, and we're playing that for Sue in Jersey. Hope you enjoyed that one, Sue. I must admit I did. I do like a little bit of country, as you probably all know by now. Right, it's just coming up to half a minute past 8 o'clock, and it's time for the Blast of the Past. This is just three tunes back to back, and all you got to do is sit back and enjoy. I've got Chris Farlow, I've got the Drifters, Chris Farlow, and Pilkington's Assorted Colours all on the way after You Know What.
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1: Yes, not.
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1: The Beatles.
5: We're taking you back to the

Ah, what a great tune that is. That's the Drifters and Up on the Roof from 1962. From 1966, we had Out of Time by Chris Farlow. And before that, from 1965, Pinkerton's Assorted Colours with Mirror, Mirror. And that's from our blast in the past for tonight. We'll do it all again tomorrow night at around about the same time, if we're lucky. I've got Survivor, Burning Heat on the way. That was from the Rocky film, or one of them. Was that Rocky 10? I can't remember. But before that, we got the new one from Connie Talbot, an original.

0: I'd love to, but I just don't have the time.
1: Time for what?
0: Becoming a volunteer.
1: Well, when I joined Good Neighbours, I only had one free hour a week, but they made me feel very welcome.
0: But I'm not qualified.
1: You don't need to be. You've got a car and you love helping people. You'd be great.
0: But great at what?
1: Well, driving neighbours in need to hospital and GP appointments, that sort of thing. And sometimes I take them shopping or just drop round for a coffee and a chat.
0: Well, I'm pretty sure I could do that.
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8: Bear with me. 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

Mark in Addleston's been in contact. You're getting in contact tonight. It's really good. Do it more often, please. He would like to hear the current number one, which is Sam Fender, and People Watching. Is that the current number one? No, it's not. I lie.

And that was Sam Fender and People Watching. Now, I've got to apologise to Mark because I saw Sam Fender on your WhatsApp message and I didn't see Olivia Dean, did I? So that's actually the wrong one for you, Mark. But I'll tell you what, I don't normally do this, play the same artist twice. Actually, that's something I could start doing, isn't it? We'll have a double artist feature, maybe. I'll look into that, so you see how we go with that one. He actually asked for Olivia Dean and Sam Fender with Rain Me In, which is the current number one. So, Mark, this one's for you, and you've had a double Sam Fender tonight.

And that was Olivia Dean and Sam Fender with Ramian, which I'm playing for Mark in Adelson, which was it. He originally asked for that, but it was my mistake because I took a quick look at the message and I played the wrong one. So I do apologise for that, Mark. Anyway, don't forget, you lot, that the B386 Holloway Hill at the junction of Hardwick Lane is closing both directions. All the local businesses are open as usual, as is the White Lodge charity place there. You can follow the diversion signs, and the closure is expected to last until 10 p.m. on September the 24th. What are they doing down there? I might even go down and have a look, actually. And probably get told off now, am I not? Right, anyway, Mark, that has brought us nicely up to 8:30. Well, actually, it's a little bit past 8:30. And it's time for Pete's Link. Four tunes. And all you got to do is try and guess the link between the songs. And believe me, there is a link there somewhere. And the first one out is The Chainsmokers and Summertime Friends.

The Chainsmokers and Sometime Friends playing on the, what's it say, Mystery Year, but it's not, is it? Playing on Pete's Link. All right, and right, what have we got? We got Emma in Farncombe. She's gone for Bad Habits. Mark's gone for Seasons. John's gone for Bicycle Parts. Sue's gone for Loved Ones. Rachel's gone for Bad Habits. Jan in Woodham, she's gone for Better Weather. And Rob's gone for Bicycle Parts as well. No, it's none of those. Maybe you'll get it after this next one. Maybe you'll be even more confused. And I do confuse myself sometimes, as you're probably aware. This is Billie Eilish and Birds of a Feather.

And there it was, Billie Eilish with A Birds of a Feather. And I've got three right answers. But first and ahead of the pack was Heather in Ashton. Yes, you got it right, Heather, and you were first through. You were quite actually followed, though, by Rob in Fleet and Rachel in Addleston, who also come in with the right answer. But John in Staines and Jan in Woodham, they both went for boxing weights. I can understand that, like featherweight, welterweight, all that, but I can't see where you got it from in the first song. So, no, that's wrong. And Mark, and he's gone for Summer Is Coming. Sue, she's gone for Better Weather, and Emma's gone for Summer Visitors. I don't know, I suppose birds, yeah, they migrate and then demigrate, is it? I don't know what you call it. But no, it's none of those. But well done to Rob, Rachel and Heather. You are ahead of the pack. Right, this next one, Europe, the final countdown.

And that was Europe with the final countdown. Now, people are starting to get it now. Jan in Woodham, you've got it right. Sue in Chertsey, you've come in with the right answer. Mark in Addison, you've come in with the right answer. Although I think, did you get it earlier? I can't remember now. Can't read my own writing, that's the trouble. But Emma in Farncombe, you're still struggling because you've come in with James Bond. No, it's got nothing to do with James Bond. And John, he said the Oscars. It's got nothing to do with the Oscars. You must get it after this next one. And this is Nick Berry and Heartbeat. For

Well, I don't know what happened there. Right, that's it. Right, now I've had a technical problem and it's messed up everything. I don't know what's happened, but I've gone from one server to another one now. So we're going to try and get back onto the Pete's link. I've just got to put the song back in because it didn't play. Hold on one sec, talk amongst yourself. This is embarrassing. Have I stopped laughing? I don't mind. Honestly, I don't mind. Right. You can hear me typing away here. I'm not very good. I'm a one-finger typerer. Right, so then the final song in Pete's link is Heartbeat by Nick Berry. And I do apologise for going off air like that. I just don't know what happened. So, well, we'll see. Here's Nick Berry and Heartbeat, hopefully. No, it's done it again.

0: your beard.
1: And that was Kesha, Your Love Is My Drug. Right, I don't know what's been happening. My system froze up. I couldn't hear anything. I couldn't operate anything. So I don't know whether I was still playing out or not. But Pete's link for tonight, we had Summertime Friends by The Chainsmokers, Birds of a Feather by Billie Eilish, The Final Countdown by Europe. And if you heard the last song, because I certainly didn't, and if you didn't, it would have been Heartbeat and Nick Berry. So they were the songs. I'm going to play one more, and then I'll give you the right answer and see if anybody else comes in with the right answer. So the last song would have been Heartbeat by Nick Berry, but it's just not playing. I don't know whether that was the reason that my system broke. I don't know. I probably just broke it myself. But there you go. You got until Arthur Christie Berg and Don't Pay the Ferryman.
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I know it was Christy Berg and Don't Pay the Ferryman. Absolutely fantastic tune that was, wasn't it? Right, getting back to the Pete's Link, and now I seem to be back to normal. I really don't know what happened. You've actually all came in with the right answer, considering. But first and ahead of the pack was Heather in Ashstead, closely followed by Robin Fleet, Rachel in Addleston. Then there was Jan in Woodham, Sue in Chertsey, John in Staines, Mark in Addleston, and Emma in Farcombe. You all came in with the right answer. And indeed, it was TV programmes, because in the songs we had Friends by Sometime Friends, the Chainsmokers, Birds of a Feather by Billy Eilish, so it's Birds of a Feather, starring Pauline Quirk and Tracy something or other. Oh no, she played Tracy, didn't she? That was it. And then we had the final Countdown by Europe and Heartbeat by Nick Berry. There you go, that's what it was. So well done to everyone who got that right tonight in stressful circumstances. This is the Bell Stars and Sign of the Times.

And that was the Bell Stars and Sign of the Times. And right, that's it for me tonight. And I bet you're pleased about that. Oh my goodness, I can't believe that. I don't know what happened. I really don't. So I got the rubber mallet out, gave everything a big old wallop, and away we went. Right, right, as I said, that's it for me. Don't forget, I'm back here tomorrow night. Hopefully, everything will be going okay. Until then, though, I will say a prayer, and hopefully everything will be all right tomorrow night. This is Lewis Capaldi, Forget Me, and don't forget Decay's Breakfast tomorrow morning. Daisy.

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I'm sitting here soaking wet right now. I got completely caught out in this rain, which is really like quite easy to do considering it's just been like completely weird. And these are like April showers now, and what are we today? The 14th of May? I'm not sure that's quite right.

through. Oh, I love hearing who's listening to the show. Honestly, I say this every time. I get the listening figures and I think, oh my God. So if you could DM me so that I don't annoy everybody else. But I love hearing what you're doing. Do you want to shout out anyone, like you mentioned, charities, jobs, businesses, you name it, I'll shout it.

I enjoy. Welcome to the show, everybody. I've got some new listeners this evening, so welcome. And for those of you that don't know, that are not a regular, always ravers, this show is all about finding old school music that takes you back in time, remixes that remind you of classics that get turned into dance hits, and anything basically I can find. Any track that I absolutely love, I will dig deep and find a remix of it. And there's going to be an eclectic mix of that scattered throughout the show this evening.

better example of that is my next track. This is the house remix, of course, of Adele and Set Fire to the Rain. It's long, but it's very good.

That's what I'm trying to say when I say I'll find classics and turn them into house remixes. Well, I won't. Someone else does, and I bet you. Up next, my live shows, anyone who's interested in my live shows, I play the second Saturday and the last Friday of every month at the Guildford Townhouse, and I most definitely, every single time I play, will play this.

You know, my lovely listeners that listen every week without fail, I do not do a show without playing Duke Dumont. And not only Duke Dumont, but my favourite track by Duke Dumont. In fact, this 100% Long with Silence is in my top five.

remain my entire life in my top five. Also in my top five will be my next track. This is a track that I have really nightmarish memories of, because I would be going up to the DJ, and anyone who knows me really well knows I'm literally was the most annoying person to DJs, and I wholly apologise for that. And I used to try and sing this song while off my face to the DJ to try and explain what song it was. Anyway, I'm not off my face today, and it's Tokus Miracle, and I apologise to every other DJ that I know is not listening right now.

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1: I swear to God, do you know how many times I've heard that song? Thousands, literally thousands. If I've not played it, I've made someone else play it. And that never gets old. And I've got, and thank you for all your text messages coming in about that. So I love about Thursdays. Thursday's a great day to do a show because it's like, everyone's like, technically it's Friday. I don't really care about tomorrow because it's Friday. I might as well feel like it's Friday, which is why 5 to 7 on a Thursday is the best slot for my show. Thank you, John Holland, who I know is listening right now. Up next, what's it going to be?

Now, on last week's show, I gave this big drum roll intro to a track that was actually the wrong track. And then I had to put my hands up. All good DJs admit when they're wrong. But then I went back and I found the right track. Oh my God, I was so excited to say to share this with you. I cannot tell you how excited I was when I found this and I dug deep and I was like, oh my God, that is what I'm going to play to my listeners on a Thursday on my show. This is all mashed up and perfectly mashed up. This is so, so good. No more instruction needed than that. I'm not going to say who it is, not going to need the artist because it's all mashed up together perfectly. This is genius.

Ibiza somewhere by a club, by a swimming pool. Dusk is the sun is setting. We're eating Nobu sushi. I mean, is that what should be happening right now? It's only looking out the studio windows and it's pouring with rain. That's what I think when I listen to that track. Up next, a track that most definitely, maybe not in this dance remix version, most definitely should be played at my funeral.

before, but I so remember listening to that in the back of the car, the designated driver. Do you remember designated driver? And this was before we had Uber, right? There was no Uber. There were no black cabs that we could afford to take us from Streatham to Surrey or wherever we were going. And it was the designated driver, which clearly, if they were with us, should never have been a designated driver. So let's practice gratefulness right now. I'm grateful to the audience I know I'm talking to, and to the audience I know all got in the back of the car of the designated driver who should never have been behind the wheel of a car.

As you know on this show, I love talking about recommendations. It can cover crisps, it can cover biscuits, it can cover tracks. But tonight I'm talking about shows. Not only were we so lucky to be growing up in the era of this type of music, but also like now, we're so lucky to have like unlimited streaming services with amazing dramas, true crime, blah, blah, blah, at the ends of our fingertips. In our day, as you know, we had three channels, and then Channel 4 came out, and we were like, oh my God, I've got four channels. We had Prisoner Cell Block H with Channel 4. We had Snooker opposite Prisoner Cell Block H, which will tell you in the state of mind I was in then, that I would watch the Snooker. And my friend then, who then became at 17, then became my husband years later, and still my husband now, I might add, would explain the science of snooker and how you have to hit the side with get the white ball to hit the side to hit this other ball that hits the other ball. Anyway, it was the state of mind I was in, that was amazing, which tells you the kind of state of mind I was at the time when I was watching snooker. And that's all I had to watch. That was the last thing I remember on Channel 4 after Prisoner Cell Block H. I digress. My point is, I want to recommend some stuff that I've been watching recently, and I don't find anything funny, okay? My friends that know me really well, I really don't find anything that funny. Didn't find Friends that funny, to be honest. I just wanted to know what happened to between Rachel and what's-his-face. And that's the only reason I watched it. But the other thing that was really, really funny that came out was Schitt's Creek. I'm not swearing on radio. It's spelled S-C-S-C-S-C-H-I-T-Z. If you haven't seen it, I'm sure you have seen it by now because it won every single Emmy award there was going out there. It's the funniest thing the funniest thing I've ever seen. If you've not seen it, I'm hugely jealous of you right now. Get past the first three episodes of Schitt's Creek. Google it. I don't know where you can find that now. The funniest thing I've ever seen on TV and probably ever will. Second to that, not anywhere close, but really, really good, is something out right now on Apple TV. If you've got Apple TV, it's called Widow's Bay. It's got Matthew Rhys in it. Matthew Rhys was in The Americans. If you've not seen The Americans, that's really good. It's about in the Soviet Union Cold War era. It's about Matthew Rhys plays a spy with his wife, and they happen to live next door to an FBI agent. It's really, really good, but I digress again. What I'm talking about right now is Widow's Bay. Widow's Bay is a black satire comedy on Apple TV. It shouldn't be funny, but it's really, really funny. So if you want something to watch right now, it's kind of in the horror era, which my husband's not really very good at. I would watch Amityville's and all the Halloweens over and over, but he's clearly, as I've recently discovered, not very good with horror. But it's a satire horror, and it sounds not good, but it's very, very good. I highly recommend Widow's Bay on Apple. Watch it, you won't be disappointed.

everyone that's just texted in and said that I sound like I'm echoing. Please let me know if that continues, because I don't really know what the problem is. There might be a technical fault, which I'm going to get the guys to have a look at. But please let me know if you can't hear me properly and it still sounds echoey. In the meantime, this would also be my top five.

Now, you know when you get older and you don't really understand how old you are until you speak to the Gen Z, whoever they are, generation, and you ask them, there was a girl at a bar that looked exactly like Sade. And I went up to her, this was when I was in my 30s, and I went up to her and I said, oh my God, you look exactly like Sade. 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And that's when I thought, oh boy, now you actually are old. So in homage to that horrific memory of mine, this is me, the operator.

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If you do, I'll talk less. Hallelujah for everyone. Up next, this is for a good friend of mine, Debbie Taylor, who's listening right now, who loves We Are The People. But this is We Are The People mashed up with glue. You're going to love this.

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It's a lovely Kim that's beautifully put. But I want to say thank you to Pete, who's delivering me a new mic tomorrow. So thank you, Pete, one of the great listeners on Run Radio. And I'm sorry if it's echoey and you can't hear me properly. In the meantime, who wants to hear a great remix? In fact, I dedicate this to Pete. This is for you, Pete. This is Fleetwood Mac and Dreams.

Sarah, it doesn't get any cooler than that, does it? I mean, this is a true story. I hope you can still hear me with my dodgy mic. In my local pub, Paul Weller, who lives locally to us, basically got his guitar and gave a free acoustic version of his classic tracks in my local pub. Of course I missed that. Of course I did. I just heard it from everybody else. But yeah, it doesn't get any happier than that, does it?

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Sunday, the 7th of January, 2024, and the Christmas decorations have all been taken down. The 12 days of Christmas have come and gone. Sad. But this is Jeff's Sunday Extra, and we're going to be looking at USA Billboard Hot 100 Singles Charts, January 1965, and at the end there's a little bonus, or maybe even a big bonus. We've got some carefully selected tracks from Beatles for Sale, which was a hit album of about that time, and plus loads and loads of classic mid-60s records. Next up is Maxine Brown's, released in the UK on Pye International. It was a hit in the States and was covered twice, first by Manfred Mann and then by Rod Stewart, and it's called Oh No, Not My Baby.

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Loads and loads of classics. Here's The Searchers, with a song that wasn't released in the UK.

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0: Hey, Murray, is it true Betty's wearing your ring?
1: Mm-hmm. 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
1: 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I yelled, "Watch out! Watch out! 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